One ticket, please. Long and mercy, everybody's here. Hey, what's going on, man?

0: do, look what you just made me do.
1: You guys!
2: Stop making that surprise face. It's so annoying.
3: Yeah, you can't possibly be that surprised all the time. What's with that bitch?
2: Don't call me that.
3: Y'all?
2: Oh, stop acting like you're all nice. You are so fake.
3: Oh, there she goes, playing the victim again.
1: What are you doing?
2: Getting receipts. You're gonna edit this later.
4: I would very much like to be excluded from this narrative.
1: Shut up!